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3: Tonight brings rain, about 1/4 inch, with lows near 63. Rain continues tomorrow, a more substantial 1.5 inches, with highs around 69. Showers remain possible tomorrow night, adding up to 1/2 inch, lows dropping into the low 50s. Friday brings some clouds, highs in the low 60s, winds north at 10. Then the weekend turns mainly sunny with highs near 62.
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1: Tonight brings rain, about a quarter inch, with lows near 63. Rain continues tomorrow, a more substantial inch and a half, with highs around 69. Showers remain possible tomorrow night, adding up to half an inch, lows dropping into the low 50s. Friday brings some clouds, highs in the low 60s, winds north at 10. Then, the weekend turns mainly sunny, with highs near 62.
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1: Tonight brings rain, about a quarter inch, with lows near 63. Rain continues tomorrow, a more substantial inch and a half, with highs around 69. Showers remain possible tomorrow night, adding up to half an inch, lows dropping into the low 50s. Friday brings some clouds, highs in the low 60s, winds north at 10. Then, the weekend turns mainly sunny, with highs near 62.
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0: Rain moves in tonight with roughly half an inch expected and lows in the low 60s. That rain sticks around tomorrow, adding up to 1 to 2 inches with highs near 68. Showers remain possible tomorrow night, tacking on another half inch or so as lows settle into the low 50s. Friday turns a bit brighter with a few clouds, highs in the low 60s and north winds around 10.
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6: Rain moves in tonight with roughly half an inch expected and lows in the low 60s. That rain sticks around tomorrow, adding up to 1 to 2 inches with highs near 68. Showers remain possible tomorrow night, tacking on another half inch or so as lows settle into the low 50s. Friday turns a bit brighter with a few clouds, highs in the low 60s and north winds around 10.
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1: Overnight showers move in with about half an inch expected and lows near 63. Rain continues through the day, adding up to an inch to an inch and a half with highs in the upper 60s. Tonight brings a chance of rain, around a quarter inch, with lows in the low 50s and north winds at 10. Clear skies return tomorrow with a high in the low 60s and north winds holding at 10.

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1: Overnight showers move in with about half an inch expected and lows near 63. Rain continues through the day, adding up to an inch and a half with highs in the upper 60s. Tonight brings a chance of rain, around a quarter inch, with lows in the low 50s and north winds at 10. Clear skies return tomorrow with a high in the low 60s and north winds holding at 10.

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1: Overnight showers move in with about half an inch expected and lows near 63. Rain continues through the day, adding up to an inch to an inch and a half with highs in the upper 60s. Tonight brings a chance of rain, around a quarter inch, with lows in the low 50s and north winds at 10. Clear skies return tomorrow with a high in the low 60s and north winds holding at 10.
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1: Overnight showers move in with about half an inch expected and lows near 63. Rain continues through the day, adding up to an inch and a half with highs in the upper 60s. Tonight brings a chance of rain, around a quarter inch, with lows in the low 50s and north winds at 10. Clear skies return tomorrow with a high in the low 60s and north winds holding at 10.
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0: Hey, it's Reed and Chelsea along with you. October the 1st today, which always as a kid was 1 month before my birthday. And I have a cousin born same year as me on October 1st. So we were 1 month apart, which it's neat to have a cousin who you're that close to.
1: Oh, yeah.
0: Except when they compare how tall you are, and some years you're taller than him, and then he got taller than me, and you're sitting there like,
1: whoops,
0: height matters, which there's nothing someone can do.
1: Mm-hmm.
0: I always think measuring kids and comparing height is almost diabolical, because
1: right,
0: there's nothing a child can do. And you don't mean it as parents or grandparents to be that way, but it's there's nothing a kid can do.
1: I never had that in my family,
0: oh,
1: so I don't
0: know. Huge on my mom's side, not my dad's side.
1: It's
0: huge
1: kind of,
0: on my mom's side. And it was just, it's
1: why?
0: There's nothing a child can do.

0: It's genetics.
1: No, height is nothing you can control.
0: Okay.
1: And I'm 6 foot. I'm not short, but it was just, and my dad would always tell me, he's just like.
0: Is Joel taller than you?
1: Yeah.
0: Okay.
1: Oh, he's like 6'3", 6'2". Right. Yeah, he's tall. He's a tall guy.
0: Okay.
1: And my dad would be like, it was my mom's size, so he didn't want to say anything. But he would tell me after, he's like, it's ridiculous how they do that.
0: That's weird.
1: Like, it's a weird thing. Anyway.
0: Is it weird?
1: It is.
0: I don't know if I use
1: a lot of people
0: weird.
1: Do it, but I encourage you to really,
0: yeah.
1: If you do it with your kids or grandkids, it's you're making something into something that a kid can do nothing about, you know?
0: Right.
1: It's like, you know, I mean, it's no different than eye color.
0: Right.
1: It's no different than any of that stuff. Hair color. So coming up, I want to talk about fall in a much better way. Okay. Sorry, I got a little off track there.

0: Reed and Chelsea with you. October 1st, I feel like it is now undeniably fall. September's kind of that in between. But October, fall decorations.
1: No,
0: I think you can
1: don't
0: get
1: have
0: your
1: them up.
0: Halloween stuff out.
1: People get their Christmas tree up like after Halloween.
0: I'm okay with that. November 1, it's such a short time. This is where, too, I'm not against people
1: short
0: that have.
1: Time.
0: Yeah,
1: it's like darn near 2 months.
0: Out of 12. Some people spend a lot of money on those decorations. They want to see them up for more than 3 weeks.
1: I gotcha.
0: This is why I'm not anti-Halloween stuff up in late September. I mean, some of you that spend a bunch of money on it, it's not for me.
1: Yeah.
0: But you spend a bunch of money on that. Yeah, you want to see it for more than 30 days. I don't blame you. We've got that person who we drive past on occasion who's got that weird baby thing.
1: What's that talking
0: And they
1: about
0: added
1: that?
0: Some more stuff to it, which is also weird. It's creepy. And we got messages from some of you that are like, I know exactly the house you're talking about. Yes, you do. This is not a, you know, I wonder if they're talking about, you know, the house
1: no,
0: I'm talking about.
1: Weird, like zombie.
0: Zombie baby thing. It's huge. Yeah. It's, but hey, you know, you want to do your thing. It's not, it's not inappropriate. I wouldn't call it appropriate, but I wouldn't call it inappropriate.
1: I think it would cause questions.
0: Yeah. I mean, if our daughter saw it, I'd be like, I don't even know what, I try to not stare at it to figure out exactly what it is.
1: Luckily, she's still rear facing. So I feel bad for her in the car because she's like, doesn't know. I'm like, Grant, look at that beautiful fall tree. And Brielle's like, where?
0: Where? It's like, yeah, sorry, darling.

0: day.
1: Hey, it's Reed and Chelsea. All right, Chelsea, the Grand Teton National Park. I have never been there. Mm-hmm. It is in Wyoming. Okay. I have heard it is absolutely incredible.
2: Yes.
1: I've been to Yellowstone. I've been to Grand Canyon.

0: Niagara Falls, I think, is a national park. But Major League Baseball has explored holding a game in a national park.
1: What?
0: And Wyoming's Grand Teton was among the locations discussed.
1: How do you, create a field there?
0: Yeah, and environmental groups, as you can imagine, not right. real no. keen on it. Now, no final decision or park permits exist for this.
1: Okay.
0: But environmental groups and local leaders warn even temporary stadium infrastructure could disturb wildlife, strain resources, and set a commercial use precedent.
1: Oh.
0: And I would say that Major League Baseball has done a cool thing with like Field of Dreams and that to do these things. The Brewers played near the Little League World Series earlier this year, which was very cool. But I would also say that some of this I can see as maybe a little bit of a reach.
1: Okay.
0: But it would be gorgeous.
1: I don't think it should be in a national park.
0: If you go to the Rose Bowl, I've been there twice with the Badgers. Mm-hmm. They got that beautiful mountain in the background.
1: Right.
0: And on Sunset. And that's a little bit, you know, you can get that feel. So maybe they could do a game at like the Rose Bowl and get a similar feel without...
1: In a football field?
0: Yeah, it wouldn't be great, but it would be better than a temporary infrastructure disturbing wildlife.
1: Yeah, that just wildlife. Seems like, I don't know.
0: But maybe it would be harder in California to get that permit than it would be in Wyoming. And I only make jokes because it's a little bit crazy sometimes.

0: There's Chelsea on Reed. What I wanted to talk about, Chelsea said we have to save it for tomorrow.
1: Okay. We need to talk about the weekend plants and how it's going to be gorgeous for the pumpkin patches and all that stuff. And it's our daughter's third birthday.
0: Yes.
1: And Reed doesn't want to hear it, but we're going to the pumpkin patch. Okay, you do need to support the local pumpkin patches, corn maze, and all that.
0: And but I saw, Reed, by the way, inflation, some of these prices are up.
1: Oh, is that right?
0: And just support them. As Chelsea's telling me the other day, they're local farmers working their tails off.
1: They are.

0: they can only have income certain times of the year.
1: Yeah.
0: Whether that be now for the pumpkin patch and the corn maize or whatever, you know, vegetables
1: they
0: grow.
1: Do they sell squash? I want some butternut squash.
0: Maybe.
1: Chelsea got me these butternut squash and they were tiny.
0: We're going to try a new, those were from the store.
1: I never seen butternut squash. They were good, but I want those big honking ones.
0: We're going to go to a new, we've tried different local farms. We're going to try a new local farm this year. Grant and I went on a field trip there last year and we're going to go again because you haven't been, our daughter hasn't been, and it's really cool and it's close to home. And yeah, we'll see if they have a little squasher.
1: Never been able to eat the caramel apple on a stick since I chipped my tooth though.
0: I'm not for that. I'm not an advocate for that. So
1: they look great.
0: They look great, but it's
1: give me
0: just,
1: those apple cider donuts.
0: I see people, moms on Instagram taking home in a plastic bag. Yes. Plastic bag. And then they literally put it through the apple slicer. And
1: with
0: it's
1: the caramel?
0: Like, yeah.
1: That works?
0: They say it works.
1: You can get some caramel dip.
0: Yeah,
1: that's what I did
0: do,
1: as a kid. We sliced the apples and dip them.
0: Yeah, you don't need the whole thing.
1: You don't need our

0: whole thing.
1: You don't need our soon-to-be three-year-old gnawing on 2% of it and saying, here you go. And it's like...
0: No.
1: Or she'll lick the whole caramel off.
0: Tis the season for the fall pumpkin patches. Read this weekend.

0: Reed and Chelsea, along with you, Chelsea's dad and I, and our son Grant, we planted some grass seed.
1: Yeah.
0: And it's just now starting to pop up. It's about a week and a half.
1: Oh.
0: Been watering it diligently. The rain has been really nice.
1: Yes.
0: Our daughter, trying to help, dumped a good amount of the grass seed into the other grass.
1: Is it growing?
0: From the bag. I haven't looked if it's growing, but you'll be able to tell. It'll be a lighter grass.
1: Right.
0: And
1: we kind of maybe needed some grass there.
0: We do. You know, I think next
1: year I will
0: go do a little reseeding.
1: Really, Breed?
0: Yeah, but you do that grass seed and you water it day, you know, after day, and you're just like, I wonder if it'll work.
1: Uh-huh.
0: You kind of know with like a tomato plant, it takes time, a pumpkin,
1: yeah.
0: It takes, but with the grass, it's supposed to be relatively quickly.
1: Okay.
0: And then it starts shooting up and all of a sudden it's like, that's not a weed, that's grass.
1: Right.
0: And it's, you know, it's those little things. It's fun if you like plant a tree and your kids can understand it and learn a little bit about nature.
1: Right.
0: We planted a lilac bush a few years ago.
1: Oh, that thing's...
0: One ugly, ugly bush.
1: Well,
0: it was nice when we bought it.
1: Yep.
0: But the sandy soil did it no favors.
1: The deer.
0: And the deer, which
1: they
0: I didn't know they
1: it.
0: Liked lilac.
1: Well, they'll pretty much eat anything like that, right?
0: Except there's a few things you can put around your hostas. If you want to try.
1: Oh, okay.
0: But we're getting pretty close to dumping out Chelsea's flower pots and putting them away for the fall. And
1: are we?
0: Maybe next spring. Yeah, I think a couple weeks. It's going to start to freeze at night here, I would think, somewhat soon.
1: Okay.

0: Hey, it's Reed and Chelsea with you. Let's check on some of these Gen Zers. This is from Ipsos, and this is not, you know, this is just a study. But 92% of adults ages 18 to 34, which that's the millennial in there too, by the way.
1: It is.
0: Because we're millennial and we're 32.
1: That's a good point. So you can say it's all Gen Z.
0: Not all Gen Z, but most of it. Are taking steps to reduce screen time.
1: Yes.
0: So we are learning. Steps to challenge the always online stereotype.
1: Yeah.
0: Biggest thing you can do, just put it away during dinner.
1: Mm-hmm.
0: Try not to have it be the first thing you look at in the morning. And I don't take my own advice on that.
1: Yeah, you're horrible.
0: But I'm more trying to see if there's anything going on that I need to be aware of.
1: Yeah.
0: With the stations and things like that.
1: Yep.
0: If you go right to Instagram, that's not a healthy way to start your day, in my opinion.
1: No.
0: It's like, I won't go to X. I don't need all of that at the first thing I wake up to.
1: No.
0: 28% of Gen Z specifically believe the American dream is personally out of reach.
1: Yeah.
0: But that's only 28%. So
1: I would think it would be lower.
0: Glass more half full. That's a lot that are not saying that. 60% of people under 35 do expect to own a home at some point. 52% expect marriage. 48% expect parenthood.
1: Okay.
0: So most of you, and now let's not say, you know, you have to be married in order to have a kid.
1: Right.
0: So those
1: that's
0: are not,
1: true.
0: You know, but half of you still, more than half still think you're getting married, about half still expecting to be a parent.
1: Okay.
0: Let's not have those numbers go down though. There's a lot of things that I'm not saying marriage and kids are right.

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country music news. All right, Lauren Elena publicly defending Stella Lefty. This is from countrynow.com. Stella Lefty attended her first VMAs after nominations for Best New Artist and Best Country Song for Boston. And many fans praised the look, others with negative comments online, no surprise. But Lauren criticized the backlash, writing that the comment section was not passing the vibe check. As a mother, she said it was upsetting to imagine people speaking about her own daughter that way and urge commentators to do better. This is not the first recent wave of criticism for Stella Lefty. After her September 2nd Grand Ole Opry debut, Kelsey Ballerini defended her against people who claim she had not earned the appearance, stressing, this is from, again, Kelsey Ballerini, the Opry should celebrate country music in its many forms. And Stella has not commented on these things. She just continues to have success, which I think that can be its own, best way to get back at your haters is just keep having the success that she's having.

0: Reed and Chelsea with you. Got a little bit of a theme we're going to do here. Just being October 1, I said this is like officially fall now in my book. It's not debatable.
1: Okay.
0: So, the Farmer's Almanac.
1: I follow the September 21st.
0: And that's the actual on the calendar. Mm-hmm, mm-hmm. So, we've been in fall for 10, 11 days here. Okay. We always tend to look at the Farmer's Almanac this time of year.
1: Oh, boy.
0: And we're looking at Wisconsin having cold, snowy periods.
1: Yep.
0: But not the heavy snow designation highlighted elsewhere.
1: Oh.
0: In the country. So, we know we're going to get cold and we're going to get some snowy periods. But some areas are looking at snow squalls. You've heard of these where it's just crazy snow?
1: Yes.
0: So, northern snow squalls and in communities downwind of the Great Lakes.
1: Oh, boy.
0: Milder stretches between cold snaps.
1: Okay.
0: I think we're going to have ourselves, I'm feeling optimistic that this will be a, you know, not an easy winter, but I don't think it will be too crazy tough.
1: I prefer like a little bit of snow compared to like heavier snow, like multiple big storms.
0: Like, pow.
1: Prefer like little snow.
0: Give me a white Christmas.
1: Rain.
0: Give me maybe two snow days. More than that, and I'm like, okay, you know, let's. But and I don't want cold days. I want snow days. Cold days, the kids can't go out.
1: Right.
0: Snow days are fun.
1: Oh.
0: Cold days are like, well, now, you know.
1: Sure. Oh, yeah, that's
0: japers,
1: a good point.
0: Japers, crapers, you know. And
1: tearing the house apart.
0: Yeah, and I would say, too, don't be afraid of a late start.
1: Oh. You know. We love a good late start.
0: Yeah, late start is fine. And if you're like, yeah, should we just call it? No, no, no. They can go to school.
1: Oh.
0: With that said, please, no early releases. Those are terrible. As a kid, you get so excited. As a parent, it's like, well, how am I going to make that work?
1: Well, usually you know it's coming, don't you?
0: Then, yeah.
1: They can count it if it's an early release.
0: I don't know. Normally, I'm not in favor of like running the buses and all that for such a short amount of time.
1: Oh.
0: But dang, if it, now that I've got a kid in
1: kindergarten.
0: It's
1: about the safety, Reed.

0: Reading Chelsea with you. It's amazing, Chelsea. People talking about Badger football and the homecoming game on Saturday. And all of a sudden, bandwagon's getting a little more full. Mm. All it took was one upset on the road.
1: I'm on.
0: I love it. As I said, welcome on. There's plenty of room for you. Absolutely. But you got homecoming coming up Saturday. There's a lot of high school homecomings around where we're at that are going on this
1: weekend.
0: Friday night. And they got the parade coming up tomorrow. And then homecoming dance where Chelsea and I met. So many years ago.
1: Let's not talk about that today.
0: 15 years ago?
1: I don't want to talk about it.
0: And so I hope everybody has a safe homecoming. Parents, there's a time for pictures and you got to leave. You know, don't be one of those moms hanging around there after the pictures.
1: I'm going to hang around.
0: I'm not going to. I don't know if I'll let you or not. I think you'll do well with it. But yeah, hope you have a great homecoming. And
1: all right.
0: You do root for the home team for homecoming.
1: Do you?

0: Reading Chelsea with you. Chelsea, you don't understand crypto probably that much.
1: No, I don't understand it like at all.
0: Yeah, well, the excitement's wearing off.
1: I'm not surprised.
0: I think a lot of people are like, I don't really get it.
1: I don't get it. I never have gotten it.
0: Now, U.S. investors, and I think any of you, any of us that have any money invested are investors. 11% own cryptocurrency. It's down from 17%.
1: Oh.
0: It was only 6% 5 years ago.
1: Okay. But then remember that Super Bowl that they were all like?
0: Yeah. Was that 21 or something?
1: Weird.
0: I think. So the most likely to be a crypto owner is younger men.
1: Oh.
0: Which is the riskiest demographic. They just are. Young men are the ones most likely to take risks. I don't think that's a big surprise.
1: Yep.
0: 24%. So almost one out of four young men own crypto. It is down from 33% last year. So even young men are kind of like, I don't know about this.
1: Yeah.
0: It is considered very risky by most investors. So I don't know. It's from Gallup. And I think that the old Warren Buffett thing, you should invest in what you understand.
1: Oh, that's a very good point.
0: So
1: I do not understand crypto.
0: I understand it enough to be dangerous. And my understanding of it makes me not want to own it.
1: Oh, really?
0: Most people are like, well, I want to do it because I understand it. No, I understand it and I don't want anything to do with that.
1: Oh, interesting.

0: Hey, it's Reed and Chelsea. Reed, it's official. The Miz will be starting game one.
1: Woo! It's amazing with a best of five, which is what the Brewers will be in, because you got to win, you know, that first game in a seven-game series. First game matters, but in a best of five,
0: it matters.
1: It's a lot, especially when they're the home team.
0: Yeah, you got to win home field.
1: You know, three out of five, that goes quick.
0: The Miz starting.
1: Yeah, and the nature of baseball is if you struggle in the postseason, I don't want to say he's going to. I think he's going to. I think he's had some time. He should be fresh.
0: You're stressing
1: Pick him up, knock
0: out.
1: Him down. But it's stressful.
0: It is.
1: It's playoff baseball. It goes from, yeah, you know, we got tomorrow and the next day to, oh my gosh. I mean, every pitch.
0: Mm-hmm.
1: I don't know if there's a sport that quite goes from as relaxed to as edgy your seat.
0: Point. Yeah.
1: I don't think any of them compare. Hockey is intense during the regular season, even though it's a lot of games. You know, basketball, but baseball, you go from sitting there and like, you know, what inning are we into?
0: I know.
1: Strike two. Okay, here we go. Stand the whole time.

ranch hand in a pinch, man. Hotter than the red on a cattle brand, 'cause she's a gold digger with a quick trigger, a cast iron skillet swinging lid flipper,

Country music news. All right, Kenny Chesney's current single, Carry On, has reached number one on the radio and records media-based country charts, his 37th chart topper. That puts him third all-time. Number one all-time is George Strait, as I think many people know, 44 for him in that category. And then the group, Yes, Alabama, is number two. So Kenny sitting there just about at... he is at number three. So that gives him 75 total career weeks at number one on the chart. He is 2 weeks from tying Tim McGraw's 77-week mark. So another 3 weeks at the top would move him past Tim McGraw, which these are, I think, friendly competitions and all really for great reasons. So, yeah, Kenny Chesney continuing to make history here with each passing week.

0: Reed Chelsea with you. We got some friends in a different state trying to sell their house. It is stressful for them, and we both feel for them, but it is the nature of the beast with certain things. Chelsea, Zillow says engaged homeowner shoppers increased 21% year over year this past spring.
1: Yeah.
0: Affordability kept many potential buyers on the sidelines.
1: So engaged simply means someone saving the house.
0: Yes. Now, a lot of people will do that, and they're not even in the market.
1: Oh, or it's not even in their price range. It's like, oh my gosh, I'm dreaming of this $2 million house on the lake. I'm going to save that.
0: Or I like what they did with the living room. I'm going to save that. Maybe we'll do that someday.
1: It's like sometimes for interior design, right? They might save it for that reason. It's maybe the new Pinterest in a way.
0: Oh, that's interesting.
1: I don't know. I'm just throwing that out. That's not what the article said, but.
0: If you're a realtor, you've dealt with this. If you've ever sold your own home, I'm sure you've dealt with the people that are there. And you're not very early in the showing. You're like, I don't think they're even in the market. They're just here. Right. They have nothing to do on this Saturday.
1: Well, you've heard of the classic, which I don't think we've experienced this, but the classic, like people in the neighborhood going to the open house.
0: Oh my, they just want to see what the inside's like. After all these years, we finally get on the inside. Right. That's where it's just, I don't know that that's respectful.
1: Oh.
0: I've never done that.
1: I've never done that.
0: Okay. I'm not saying you have or haven't. But nothing wrong with doing it on Zillow. But if you're like, we're getting a bunch of accent and saves on this, it doesn't mean people are truly engaged.
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8: Today, plan on rain, with 1 to 2 inches expected and highs topping out in the upper 60s. Tonight, showers could bring around a quarter inch, with lows near 53 and north winds at 10. Sunshine takes over tomorrow, with a high in the low 60s and north winds holding steady

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0: Hey, it's Reed and Chelsea. All right. Lawn mowing folks, let's talk about getting that lawn done for the winter. It's October 1. I know you've got some mows left.
1: Yeah, we do.
0: But before you give your lawn one last really short haircut, you may want to think about not doing that. Lawn experts warn against scalping grass before winter. That's how they word it. And roughly 2.5 to 3 inches for common cool season grasses, which we would have.
1: Okay.
0: Adjust mowing to growth rather than the calendar.
1: Oh.
0: Avoid mowing muddy ground, which can compact your soil down.
1: Oh, my.
0: Not good. Don't let thick leaves smother your lawn. Stop watering solely because temperatures fall. And or seed bare patches with enough establishment time before freezing weather. So, these are some of the things you can do to have your lawn look much better next spring.
1: Oh, seeding now, Reed.
0: Yeah, seeding now, and when you do it with the rain that we've been getting, which is kind of nice.
1: Right.
0: We all know you should rake your leaves.
1: Yes, but sometimes Reed hasn't.
0: I don't like
1: taking me serious on.
0: I don't like leaf raking unless it's for the kids.
1: Which last year I made you do it for the kids.
0: Yeah, you mulch them up. It's a pretty good deal. It's good for the soil and.
1: Yeah.
0: You know, guys,
1: it's more fun to have a big leaf pile to jump in.
0: Guys, if you're looking for like one more reason to get out there, don't scalp your lawn. Mulch.
1: That's fine.
0: Mulch up the leaves.
1: Okay.

0: Hey, it's Reed and Chelsea along with you. October the 1st today, which I always, as a kid, was 1 month before my birthday. And I have a cousin born the same year as me on October 1st. So we were 1 month apart, which it's neat to have a cousin who you're that close to.
1: Oh, yeah.
0: Except when they compare how tall you are, and some years you're taller than him, and then he got taller than me, and you're sitting there like,
1: whoops,
0: height matters, which there's nothing someone can do.
1: Mm-hmm.
0: I always think measuring kids and comparing height is almost diabolical, because
1: right,
0: there's nothing a child can do. And you don't mean it as parents or grandparents to be that way, but it's there's nothing a kid can do.
1: I never had that in my family, so I don't know.
0: Huge on my mom's side, not my dad's side.
1: It's
0: huge on my mom's side. And it was just, it's
1: why?
0: There's nothing a child can do.
1: It's genetics.
0: No, height is nothing you can control.
1: Okay.
0: And I'm 6 foot. I'm not short, but it was just, and my dad would always tell me, he's just like,
1: is Joel taller than you?
0: Yeah.
1: Okay.
0: Oh, he's like 6'3", 6'2".
1: Right.
0: Yeah, he's tall. He's a tall guy.
1: Okay.
0: And my dad would be like, it was my mom's side, so he didn't want to say anything. But he would tell me after, he's like, it's ridiculous how they do that.
1: That's weird.
0: Like, it's a weird thing. Anyway.
1: Is it weird?

0: It is.
1: I don't know if I use
0: a lot of people do it, but I encourage you to really,
1: yeah.
0: If you do it with your kids or grandkids, it's you're making something into something that a kid can do nothing about. You know,
1: right.
0: It's like, you know, I mean, it's no different than eye color.
1: Right.
0: It's no different than any of that stuff. Hair color. So coming up, I want to talk about fall in a much better way. Okay. Sorry, I got a little off track there.
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0: Reed and Chelsea with you. October 1st, I feel like it is now undeniably fall. September's kind of that in between. But October, fall decorations.
1: No,
0: I think you can
1: don't
0: get
1: have
0: your
1: them up.
0: Halloween stuff out.
1: People get their Christmas tree up like after Halloween.
0: I'm okay with that. November 1, it's such a short time. This is where, too, I'm not against people
1: short
0: that have.
1: Time.
0: Yeah,
1: it's like darn near 2 months.
0: Out of 12. Some people spend a lot of money on those decorations. They want to see them up for more than 3 weeks.
1: I got you.
0: This is why I'm not anti-Halloween stuff up in late September. I mean, some of you that spend a bunch of money on it, it's not for me.
1: Yeah.
0: But you spend a bunch of money on that. Yeah, you want to see it for more than 30 days. I don't blame you. We've got that person who we drive past on occasion who's got that weird baby thing.
1: What's that talking
0: And they added
1: then?
0: Some more stuff to it, which is also weird. It's creepy. And we got messages from some of you that are like, I know exactly the house you're talking about. Yes, you do. This is not a, you know, I wonder if they're talking about, you know, the house
1: no,
0: I'm talking about.
1: Weird, like zombie.
0: Zombie baby thing. It's huge. Yeah. It's, but hey, you know, you want to do your thing. It's not, it's not inappropriate. I wouldn't call it appropriate, but I wouldn't call it inappropriate.
1: I think it would cause questions.
0: Yeah. I mean, if our daughter saw it, I'd be like, I don't even know what, I try to not stare at it to figure out exactly what it is.
1: Luckily, she's still rear facing. So I feel bad for her in the car because she's like, doesn't know. I'm like, Grant, look at that beautiful fall tree. And Brielle's like, where?
0: Where? It's like, yeah, sorry, darling.

0: On this day, you gotta look your best.
1: Well, let me introduce you to Misty. She's in room 5.
0: When it comes to the perfect spray tan, Misty is the most technically advanced booth you'll find. And she's right here in Pewaukee at Golden Tan.
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5: Kimberly, Little Big Town has been the same core 4 people for more than 25 years. From your perspective, what has helped the 4 of you remain friends, partners, a creative band for this long?
6: Oh, what a great question. You know, when Karen and I had this idea 27 years ago or so, we knew that we wanted to find guys that we could live with, and we had no idea it would be 26 years worth of living together.

0: but we knew that it would be important that we loved each other. And I think something magic just happened when the four of us came together. Not only could we made harmonies together, but it was the beginning of a bond that took us through the highest of highs, both business wise and also personally, having babies and raising kids together, and then the lowest of lows, both business wise and personally, with losses that we've all been through, and everything in between, all the life that you live day to day. And I think we're closer than we've ever been. We understand each other more than we've ever been. We don't always agree on everything at all, but we're okay with that. You know, it's like a family. You're not going to agree with everybody all the time, but we work it out. And rarely ever does it, you know, even move into a hard discussion, just because usually we're all on the same page and we just adore each other and try to help each other through the hard times. And so I hope that answers your question. It's just a surprise, you know. It's a blessing and a surprise that we're still here so much later than that, those first plans and dreams. It's amazing.
1: Little Big Town plays at the Miller High Life Theater in Milwaukee this Friday night. To hear more of the interview between Reed Magnum and Kimberly Schlattman of Little Big Town, go to our website.
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5: PTY Country Weather.
6: Today, plan on rain, with 1 to 2 inches expected and highs topping out in the upper 60s. Tonight, showers could bring around a quarter inch, with lows near 53 and north winds at 10. Sunshine takes over tomorrow, with a high in the low 60s and north winds holding steady at 10. Clear skies follow tomorrow night, with lows in the mid 40s.
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0: Hey, it's Reed and Chelsea. All right, Chelsea, the Grand Teton National Park. I have never been there. Mm-hmm. It is in Wyoming. I have heard it is absolutely incredible.
1: Yes.
0: I've been to Yellowstone. I've been to Grand Canyon. Niagara Falls, I think, is a national park. But Major League Baseball is explored holding a game in a national park.
1: What?
0: And Wyoming's Grand Teton was among the locations discussed.
1: How do you create a field there?
0: Yeah, and environmental groups, as you can imagine, keen on it. Now, no final decision or park permits exist for this.
1: Okay.
0: But environmental groups and local leaders warn even temporary stadium infrastructure could disturb wildlife, strain resources, and set a commercial use precedent.
1: Oh.
0: And I would say that Major League Baseball has done a cool thing with like Field of Dreams and that to do these things. The Brewers played near the Little League World Series earlier this year, which was very cool. But I would also say that some of this I can see as maybe a little bit of a reach, but it would be gorgeous.
1: I don't think it should be in a national park.
0: If you go to the Rose Bowl, I've been there twice with the Badgers. Mm-hmm. They got that beautiful mountain in the background and on Sunset. And that's a little bit, you know, you can get that feel. So maybe they could do a game at like the Rose Bowl and get a similar feel without...
1: In a football field?
0: Yeah, it wouldn't be great, but it would be better than a temporary infrastructure disturbing wildlife.
1: Yeah, that just seems like, I don't know.
0: But maybe it would be harder in California to get that permit than it would be in Wyoming. And I only make jokes because it's a little bit crazy sometimes.

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0: can't read. What I wanted to talk about, Chelsea said we have to save it for tomorrow.
1: Okay. We need to talk about the weekend plants and how it's going to be gorgeous for the pumpkin patches and all that stuff. And it's our daughter's third birthday.
0: Yes.
1: And Reed doesn't want to hear it, but we're going to the pumpkin patch. Okay, you do need to support the local pumpkin patches, corn maze, and all that.
0: And but I saw, Reed, by just, the way, inflation, some of these prices are up.
1: Oh, is that right?
0: And just support them. As Chelsea's telling me the other day, these are local farmers working their tails off.
1: They are. They can only have income certain times of the year.
0: Yeah.
1: Whether that be now for the pumpkin patch and the corn maze or whatever, you know, vegetables
0: they
1: grow.
0: Do they sell squash? I want some butternut squash.
1: Maybe.
0: Chelsea got me these butternut squash and they were tiny.
1: We're going to try a new, those were from the store.
0: I've never seen butternut squash. They were good, but I want those big honking ones.
1: We're going to go to a new, we've tried different local farms. We're going to try a new local farm this year. Grant and I went on a field trip there last year and we're going to go again because you haven't been, our daughter hasn't been, and it's really cool and it's close to home. And yeah, we'll see if they have a little squasher.
0: Never been able to eat the caramel apple on a stick since I chipped my tooth though.
1: I'm not for that. I'm not an advocate for that. So
0: they look great.
1: They look great, but it's
0: give me
1: just,
0: those apple cider donuts.
1: I see people, moms on Instagram, taking home in a plastic bag. Yes. Plastic bag. And then they literally put it through the apple slicer. And
0: with
1: it's
0: the caramel?
1: Like, yeah.
0: That works?
1: They say it works.
0: You can get some caramel dip.
1: Yeah,
0: That's what I did as a kid. We sliced the apples and dip them.
1: Yeah, you don't need the whole thing.
0: You don't need our soon-to-be three-year-old gnawing on 2% of it and saying, here you go. And
1: right.
0: It's like,
1: no.
0: Or she'll lick the whole caramel off.
1: Tis the season for the fall pumpkin patches, Reed, this weekend.

0: Breed and Chelsea, along with you, Chelsea's dad and I, and our son Grant, we planted some grass seed.
1: Yeah.
0: And it's just now starting to pop up. It's about a week and a half.
1: Oh.
0: Been watering it diligently. The rain has been really nice.
1: Yes.
0: Our daughter, trying to help, dumped a good amount of the grass seed into the other grass.
1: Is it growing?
0: From the bag. I haven't looked if it's growing, but you'll be able to tell. It'll be a lighter grass.
1: Right.
0: And
1: we kind of maybe needed some grass there.
0: We do. You know, I think next year I will go do a little reseeding.
1: Really, Breed?
0: Yeah, but you do that grass seed and you water it day in after day and you're just like, I wonder if it'll work.
1: Uh-huh.
0: You kind of know with like a tomato plant, it takes time, a pumpkin, yeah. But with the grass, it's supposed to be relatively quickly.
1: Okay.
0: And then it starts shooting up and all of a sudden it's like, that's not a weed, that's grass.
1: Right.
0: And it's, you know, it's those little things. It's fun if you like plant a tree and your kids can understand it and learn a little bit about nature.
1: Right.
0: We planted a lilac bush a few years ago.
1: Oh, that thing's...
0: One ugly, ugly bush. Well, it was nice when we bought it.
1: Yep.
0: But the sandy soil did it no favors.
1: The deer,
0: which I didn't know they liked lilac.
1: Oh, they'll pretty much eat anything like that, right?
0: Except there's a few things you can put around your hostas if you want to try.
1: Oh, okay.
0: But we're getting pretty close to dumping out Chelsea's flower pots and putting them away for the fall. And
1: are we?
0: Maybe next spring. Yeah, I think a couple weeks. It's going to start to freeze at night here, I would think, somewhat soon.
1: Okay.

0: time zone am I on? What country am I in?
1: It doesn't matter. It's 5 o'clock somewhere.
0: It's always on 5 in Margaritaville, come to think of it.
1: Yeah, I heard that.
0: You've been there, haven't you?
1: Yes, sir.
0: I've seen your boat there.
1: I've been to Margaritaville a few times.
0: All right. Well, that's good.
1: Stumble my way back.
0: Okay. Well, we just want to make sure you can keep it between the navigational beacons.
1: Between the buoys. I got it.
0: All right. Well, it's 5 o'clock. Let's go somewhere.
1: I'm ready. Crank it up.
0: Let's get out of here.

country music news. Let's talk Choosing Texas, Ella Langley. The video for that, one of Ella's friends, Caitlin, was FaceTimed when Ella was at the gym, and Ella casually asked her if she wanted to be in the music video for this song called Choosing Texas. And Caitlin originally thought she meant, like, come along and support, bring some water, help out on the set, you know, do whatever. But she was actually cast as the mean girl slash bathroom villain in the video, if you've watched it. And Caitlin talks about when she got there, they had the director's chair labeled with Ella Langley, Miranda Lambert, Luke Grimes. And there was her name on there, too. And she wanted to take the entire chair home as a memento, but she couldn't do that. So she took the nameplate off and kept that as a souvenir. And she plans to put that on a chair of her own.

0: Hey, it's Reed and Chelsea with you. Let's check on some of these Gen Zers. This is from Ipsos, and this is not, you know, this is just a study. But 92% of adults ages 18 to 34, which that's the millennial in there too, by the way.
1: It is.
0: Because we're millennial and we're 32.
1: That's a good point. So you can say it's all Gen Z.
0: Not all Gen Z, but most of it. Are taking steps to reduce screen time.
1: Yes.
0: So we are learning. Steps to challenge the always online stereotype.
1: Yeah.
0: Biggest thing you can do, just put it away during dinner.
1: Mm-hmm.
0: Try not to have it be the first thing you look at in the morning. And I don't take my own advice on that.
1: Yeah, you're horrible.
0: But I'm more trying to see if there's anything going on that I need to be aware of.
1: Yeah.
0: With the stations and things like that.
1: Yep.
0: If you go right to Instagram, that's not a healthy way to start your day, in my opinion.
1: No.
0: It's like, I won't go to X. I don't need all of that at the first thing I wake up to.
1: No.
0: 28% of Gen Z specifically believe the American dream is personally out of reach.
1: Yeah.
0: But that's only 28%. So
1: I would think it would be lower.
0: Glass more half full. That's a lot that are not saying that. 60% of people under 35 do expect to own a home at some point. 52% expect marriage. 48% expect parenthood.
1: Okay.
0: So most of you, and now let's not say, you know, you have to be married in order to have a kid.
1: Right.
0: So those
1: that's
0: are not,
1: true.
0: You know, but half of you still, more than half still think you're getting married, about half still expecting to be a parent.
1: Okay.
0: Let's not have those numbers go down, though. There's a lot of things that I'm not saying marriage and kids are right for everybody.
1: Right.
0: But society, a lot of studies do show, and we do need kids in order to continue as a, you know,
1: society?
0: The human race. Yes.
1: I mean.
0: So.

0: Reed and Chelsea with you. Got a little bit of a theme we're going to do here. Just being October 1, I said this is like officially fall now in my book. It's not debatable.
1: Okay.
0: So, the Farmer's Almanac.
1: I follow the September 21st.
0: And that's the actual on the calendar. Mm-hmm, mm-hmm. So, we've been in fall for 10, 11 days here. Okay. We always tend to look at the Farmer's Almanac this time of year.
1: Oh, boy.
0: And we're looking at Wisconsin having cold, snowy periods.
1: Yeah.
0: But not the heavy snow designation highlighted elsewhere.
1: Oh.
0: In the country. So, we know we're going to get cold and we're going to get some snowy periods. But some areas are looking at snow squalls. You've heard of these where it's just crazy snow?
1: Yes.
0: So northern snow squalls and in communities downwind of the Great Lakes.
1: Oh, boy.
0: Milder stretches between cold snaps.
1: Okay.
0: I think we're going to have ourselves, I'm feeling optimistic that this will be a, you know, not an easy winter, but I don't think it will be too crazy tough.
1: I prefer like a little bit of snow compared to like heavier snow, like multiple big storms.
0: Like,
1: prefer like a little snow.
0: Give me a white Christmas.
1: Rain.
0: Give me maybe two snow days. More than that, and I'm like, okay, you know, let's. But and I don't want cold days. I want snow days. Cold days, the kids can't go out.
1: Right.
0: Snow days are fun.
1: No.
0: Cold days are like, well, now, you know.
1: Sure. Oh, yeah, that's
0: japers,
1: a good point.
0: Japers, crapers, you know. And
1: tearing the house apart.
0: Yeah, and I would say, too, don't be afraid of a late start.
1: Oh,
0: you know,
1: we love a good late start.
0: A late start is fine. If you're like, yeah, should we just call it? No. They can go to school.
1: Oh.
0: With that said, please, no early releases.
1: Oh.
0: Those are terrible. As a kid, you get so excited. As a parent, it's like, well, how am I going to make that work?
1: Well, usually you know what's coming, don't you?
0: Then, yeah.
1: They can count it if it's an early release.
0: I don't know. Normally, I'm not in favor of like running the buses and all that for such a short amount of time.
1: Oh.
0: But dang, if it, now that I've got a kid in
1: kindergarten.
0: It's
1: about the safety, Reed.

0: Reading Chelsea with you. It's amazing, Chelsea. People talking about Badger football and the homecoming game on Saturday. And all of a sudden, bandwagon's getting a little more full. Mm. All it took was one upset on the road.
1: I'm on.
0: I love it. As I said, welcome on. There's plenty of room for you. Absolutely. But you got homecoming coming up Saturday. There's a lot of high school homecomings around where we're at that are going on this
1: weekend.
0: Friday night. And they got the parade coming up tomorrow. And then homecoming dance where Chelsea and I met so many years ago.
1: Let's not talk about that today.
0: 15 years ago?
1: I don't want to talk about it.
0: And so I hope everybody has a safe homecoming. Parents, there's a time for pictures and you got to leave. You know, don't be one of those moms hanging around there after the pictures.
1: I'm going to hang around.
0: I don't know if I'll let you or not. I think you'll do well with it. But yeah, hope you have a great homecoming. And
1: all right.
0: You do root for the home team for homecoming.
1: Do you?

you're having a wonderful, wonderful day. Are you enjoying the fall weather? Because I fell asleep last night with the windows open, and let's just say I could see my breath when I woke up.

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0: You know what I love about artists dropping albums recently? The album release parties. Like, they're back. Everybody's making, like, dropping an album an actual special event. And you can take part in one of the latest ones coming out this week. Hang on.
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3: 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I mean, I can count on one hand the times that we weren't able to talk through a situation. Like, I remember way, way, way back in the beginning. I think it was we've had several record deals, but our second record deal, we had a song that we were very excited to put out on the radio and it failed. And we got news of that one day and we happened to be at a mall. We were like on a radio tour and we were at a mall, I think in California. And we

0: take that news hard. And then we kind of started arguing, and everybody went their separate ways through the mall. It just took some time. Took some time to be alone, and that took about 30 minutes, and then we were back together laughing and all, and you know, cutting up together. But that has happened so few times in our relationship, and I think that's just because we like to, we don't like contention, and so when it starts to rear its head, we're like, hey, let's talk, let's figure this out, let's talk through this, because we don't want this to grow and we don't want this to go anywhere. You know, we see it maybe poking its head through, let's just nip it in the bud and move on. We just don't want to spend time on it, but we will. That's, you know, what you're saying is, yeah, we'll face it, and but we just make a goal of facing it, getting past it, and moving on to the better stuff.
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7: Today, plan on rain with 1 to 2 inches expected and highs topping out in the upper 60s. Tonight, showers could bring around a quarter inch with lows near 53 and north winds at 10. Sunshine takes over tomorrow with a high in the low 60s and north winds holding steady at 10. Clear skies follow tomorrow night with lows in the mid 40s.

0: Well, it sounds like Six Flags is permanently closing its famous X2 roller coaster. Magic Mountain in California is where this one is actually housed. The park says it passed a safety test, but more than 100 riders have filed lawsuits about brain injuries and stuff recently. Yeah, you can't have that going on. But makes me wonder if they'll start to look into more other rides at Six Flags across the country. I get safety, but don't take away our roller coasters.
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0: What is up, y'all? Happy Friday Eve. I've taken to calling Thursdays that from now on. What do you think? Should we stick with it, or should we ditch that one?
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2: When you guys, whether it's you writing a song or you guys get a song sent to you, how do you decide who's going to do the lead vocals and of course, those incredible harmonies? Because something about Little Big Town that I think is so special is you have these different sounds because there's not one lead singer like so many other bands. How do you go about figuring that out?
3: Yeah, well, in the very beginning, another very beginning story here, we decided we didn't want to have a lead singer. And to that point, that had not been done in country music. And so we knew we were starting off on something that nobody would necessarily understand at first. And really, at first, people were like, oh, you're going to have to pick a lead singer. You're going to have to pick a lead singer. And we just didn't want to. And we really held our ground. And we did, however, even the first time we started making music together in those very first days, we each migrated to kind of a home in the harmony. Phillip's on the bottom, I'm on the top, Jimmy and Karen fill out the middle. And so that is our sound, and that's what we have kept, you know, consistently this whole time. As far as the lead goes, a lot of time the lead ends up in the middle voices with a top and a bottom, kind of embracing the melody. So a lot of times it ends up like that. Sometimes it's, you know, someone who has a passion, really a passion to tell the story. Like, we have a song on this record called Jet Plane, and Jimmy wrote it, and it's just about being away, because the hardest thing about our job to me is leaving our families at home every week. That's so hard. And I'm able to take my girls with me a lot of the time, but still I have to leave my husband and sometimes my girls behind. And he wrote this song called Jet Plane that's just about the yearning to get back home to the people that you love so much. And when I heard that, I was like, oh, this is what I want to say. So I sang Lee on that. But sometimes it's just someone who has a real passion and is like, y'all, I really want to sing this. Or sometimes it's just where the harmonies sound the best. You know, we'll say, you know, Karen, you try melody on this, and then we'll round it out around you harmony wise. And then we'll say, Philip, you sing melody on the same song, and let's round it out harmony wise. And a lot of times it's where the harmony sounds the best. The harmony seems in each song, the harmony seems to have a home just tonally. And so a lot of times that's how we figure that out.
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0: Hey, it's Ritter. An old teacher of mine once taught me, figures don't lie, but liars use figures. And I thought about that and continue to this day. And every now and then I come across a study or some sort of fact that I'm like, I don't know if I fully trust that. Well, I just found one of those exact studies, and we got to talk about it in a few. Hang on.
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0: Figures don't lie, but liars use figures. That's a statement that stuck with me from an old teacher forever. What's up? It's Ritter. And then I'm like scrolling around and come across this article that posts that says smoking is 50% deadlier than it was decades ago. As I clicked on the article, it actually was more on my side of breaking down that researchers basically are saying now that smoking rates are at record lows for adults under the age of 50. The majority of people that are smoking are between the ages of 50 and 75 in a demographic that's more likely to be other health risks and things. So thus, it does look like the mortality rates are much, much higher. But you see what I mean? It's just I had to share because it's one of those perfect examples where I feel like any number that you get, you can twist it to justify your narrative. And yeah, I mean, truth be, the whole reason I even clicked on it is my first thought was, who actually really smokes anymore? Because I don't see it personally. You?
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9: PTY Country Weather.
10: Rain moves through by midday with around an inch of accumulation likely and highs near 68. Overnight, a few showers are possible, close to a quarter inch at most, with lows in the low 50s and north winds around 10. Tomorrow turns mostly sunny, highs in the low 60s as north winds pick up to 15. Then tomorrow night, skies clear out with lows settling into the mid-40s.
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0: What's cracking? It's Ritter hanging with you. Hope you're having a great day or night or whatever side of the clock it is for you. Because like there was a time where I was the overnight person. It always felt weird when everybody else was on a normal schedule and you're off. So like, you know, third shifters, I feel you.
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0: 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And what if a single blood test could catch cancer? Like 50 different kinds before you even have any kind of symptoms? Apparently that's a real test. Yeah, I'll tell you more about it coming up.
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3: Let's stick with those harmonies. You guys are incredible at them, but a lot of people, they don't realize, you know, you got to still do rehearsals, even for a song you guys have sung 1,000 times. When you guys get back and you're going to get ready for a new tour, you start doing rehearsals, do the harmonies fall into place right away again immediately? Is it like riding a bike, or does it take a little bit to tune that back up?
4: The harmonies fall right back into place. We don't take big breaks as a band, so we're kind of always singing together. But what we do work on is making things fresh. Like, for instance, Boondocks is a song that's 25 years old, but we've rearranged it a few times just to sound fresh. And it sounds the same, but yet we freshen up spots here and there. And that's the things that we work on. On these new songs that we just recorded that are on our new record, you know, you learn and sing those songs in the studio. But in the studio, you get to have take after take after take to get it right. On the road, you get one shot. So we spent the last couple of weeks fine-tuning. Last weekend was our first weekend of this tour. So on the weeks before that, we spent fine-tuning these new songs, making sure we know exactly what we're going to sing to make the harmony great and make sure the band knows exactly what they're going to play, who plays when, who steps out where, you know, that kind of thing. Yeah, we work really, really hard on our live shows. Also, on the production, like what people not only hear, but what they see. And on this tour, I am so excited, not only about what people are going to hear, but about what they're going to see, because it's in these gorgeous old theaters, and we have an amazing just staging with curtains.

0: curtains and lighting, and it's just, it's so exciting, and it's maybe my favorite staging we've ever had. So that's also incredibly important to us, just what people see and what they hear.
1: Little Big Town plays at the Miller High Life Theater in Milwaukee this Friday night. 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
8: Rain moves through by midday with around an inch of accumulation likely and highs near 68. Overnight, a few showers are possible, close to a quarter inch at most, with lows in the low 50s and north winds around 10. Tomorrow turns mostly sunny, highs in the low 60s as north winds pick up to 15. Then tomorrow night, skies clear out with lows settling into the mid 40s.
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10: 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That's why we don't stop it very often. Something simple in a complicated world.

Sup, y'all? This is Ritter, and a huge game changer could be coming to the way that people medically treat or look at cancer. There's apparently now a new blood test that has been used and tested on over 23,000 people with no cancer symptoms, and it picked up early signs in over 200 of them.

coming to the way that people medically treat or look at cancer. There's apparently now a new blood test that has been used and tested on over 23,000 people with no cancer symptoms, and it picked up early signs in over 200 of them. That's some kind of crazy, like, game-changing stuff where, I mean, you can start to detect these things much earlier just by a simple blood test. Man, science.

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0: Hey, it's Ritter. Whew. Anybody else wish that this was one of those 4-day weeks? Yeah, this Friday Eve seemed like it took a long time to come.
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2: Where did the idea for, you know, the Art of It tour, and you guys, we have your tour art up on our websites with kind of that throwback look. Who came up with that?
3: So there's a song on our record called A Dying Art, and it sounds kind of like a sad song, but it's not at all. It talks about all the things in life that are dying arts, but that are so amazing, like 50-year marriages or handwritten recipe cards, handwritten thank you notes, that kind of thing that's kind of dying away, but yet is so very special and important. So the song A Dying Art is... on the record. We didn't really want to name the tour A Dying Art. It kind of sounds funny. We didn't want people to think we were going away forever. So we changed it to the Art of It tour. And for our like record cover, we wanted it to be kind of artsy. And so our photographer had the idea of shooting a picture and then making a picture of that picture and putting it in a gorgeous old antique frame. So if you look at the record art, you can see how it's a picture of a picture in this old, ornate, beautiful old gold frame. And so that we kind of tie together with the staging of the music and all.
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0: in Milwaukee this Friday night. To hear more of the interview between Reed Magnum and Kimberly Schlappman of Little Big Town, go to our website. Oh, oh, oh,
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12: Rain moves through by midday with around an inch of accumulation likely and highs near 68. Overnight, a few showers are possible, close to a quarter inch at most, with lows in the low 50s and north winds around 10. Tomorrow turns mostly sunny, highs in the low 60s as north winds pick up to 15. Then tomorrow night, skies clear out with lows settling into the mid-40s.
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1: Y'all ever have something you used to eat a lot in your childhood that as you became an adult, you're just like, I swear I'm never eating that again? Like, yeah, Hamburger Helper, that was it for me. And well, apparently right now, sales of Hamburger Helper are up about 15%. I mean, it makes sense. 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

0: I think I got a bite.
1: 92.1 VTY Country. Good time. There is Nico Moon. 12 noon here on Thursday. It is October 1st already. How is that even possible? October 1st, you know what that means. There's another car payment due, but it also means, you know, fall is here in a big way. And we got a rainy day today, but nice weather coming next 3 days or so. We'll check that Weather Watch 12 forecast on the way. Here's Morgan Wallen, and I Got Better.

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92.1 VTY Country These Days, Rascal Flatts, October 1st already. How did this happen? Well, what do we have to look forward to during the month of October? The big ones, Columbus Day and Indigenous Peoples Day, that's coming up on the 12th. Halloween is on the 31st, and it's on a Saturday this year, the best day of the week for Halloween. Going to be fun with all the parties right on Halloween. Lesser known holidays this month include National Boyfriend Day on the 3rd, International Pizza and Beer Day on the 9th, and then it's No Bra Day on the 13th, Slap Your Coworker Day on the 23rd, and National Cat Day on the 29th. And I don't know, but I think the same people that celebrate Cat Day also celebrate No Bra Day. I'm just saying here. All right, we've got Keith Urban, Messed Up As Me.

kid myself. That's John Morgan here on 92.1 VTY Country. Country variety. We got Little Big Town in town on Friday night, and congratulations to our winners, Judy in Milwaukee, April in Antioch, Illinois, Michelle in Milwaukee, Lynn in Greenfield, and Jason in Oak Creek. The Little Big Town band appearing at the Miller High Life Theater, formerly known as the Auditorium to us longtime Milwaukee people. Here comes Luke Combs on VTY Country with One Number Away.

Parker McCollum, killing me on 92.1 VTY Country, October 1st. You know what that means. It's Jack-O-Lantern Nights at the Racine Zoo. They've done it up in a big way. They've kind of redone the whole thing this year. You stroll through the zoo and you see all these dazzling, charming pumpkins. It's a lot of fun. And, you know, the Wisconsin Governor Tourism Award went to this event. So check it out. You have 30 days to get that done. Morgan Wallen is on VTY Country with Don't We?

0: Mind on You. It's George Burge on 92.1 VTY Country. He's George Burge. I'm Mitch Morgan. And it is just about 1 o'clock. Brewers playing San Diego Padres on Saturday. It'll be 7:30 p.m. down at the old ballpark. Brewers, National League top seed, home field advantage the whole way. And then Brewers will again play San Diego on Sunday at 3 o'clock in the afternoon. We got a possible, if there's a possible game five, if we have a game five, that'll be at home if needed. So cool with baseball this year. Let me take my break. I'll be right back with Jelly Roll. And it's been a long time since we've heard Lauren Elena on the radio. She's got a new hit song with Kane Brown. That is on the way on VTY Country.
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4: Just the changes in everything in the world, and country music has changed so enormously over the last 2.5+ decades. 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
5: Yeah, well, it kind of goes back to a question you asked earlier about the harmonies. And you had said we don't have a lead singer, and we don't. We've always called our harmony the lead singer. And so we have to keep that because that's our distinct sound. But we're fans of all this new country music. We're fans of all music. And so we want to stay relevant. We want our fans to grow with us. We want to get new fans. You know, we want the younger fans to also enjoy the music. And so we always evolve. Every record kind of evolves to be relevant to the time. And so where we keep the harmony as the most important consistent thing, the music, the melodies, or maybe the instrumentation and stuff like that do change so that it stays relevant with the times, but yet is instantly known that, you know, that's Little Big Town.
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1: 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Crowley raised property taxes in Milwaukee County.
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That's right. Crash and Burn. There is Thomas Rhett on 92.1 VTY Country. I'm Mitch Morgan. Swearing is good for you. That's right. Sometimes, oh gosh darn it, just does not cut it. You know, a British study finds out that swearing is good for us. Cursing, it's a harmless, creative emotional release, can make you feel stronger. Experts say profanity, often used as a coping mechanism, and it can help us feel more resilient. Now, I know.

0: never use potty words, ever. I don't use those words, and except when I'm driving alone in my car. And then I just let them fly at the other drivers. They don't realize I'm cursing at them because I don't move my lips. Yeah, cursing. All right. Okay, we got a Weather Watch 12 forecast on the way, and then get ready. Riley Green and Jason Aldean.
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12: Rain moves through by midday,

with around an inch of accumulation likely and highs near 68. Overnight, a few showers are possible, close to a quarter inch at most, with lows in the low 50s and north winds around 10. Tomorrow turns mostly sunny, highs in the low 60s as north winds pick up to 15. Then tomorrow night, skies clear out with lows settling into the mid 40s.

0: There's Lauren, Elena, and Chase Matthew, all my exes, the ones who don't live in Texas, here on 92.1 VTY Country. A big night Friday night in Milwaukee with Little Big Town in a concert. We gave away tickets. Judy in Milwaukee will be joining us. April in Antioch, Illinois. Michelle in Milwaukee, Lynn in Greenfield, and Jason in Oak Creek, all going to see Little Big Town. Now, we did an interview with the band. You can read about that. You can actually listen to it, I mean, with Reed and Chelsea by going to the website, vtycountry.com.
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2: Weather. Rain moves through by midday with around an inch of accumulation likely and highs near 68. Overnight, a few showers are possible, close to a quarter inch at most, with lows in the low 50s and north winds around 10. Tomorrow turns mostly sunny, highs in the low 60s as north winds pick up to 15. Then tomorrow night, skies clear out with lows settling into the mid 40s.
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Craylon James, water and a wedding, and no jokes about cheap tap beer either, I'm telling you here. 92.1 VTY Country. Okay, coming up on Friday night, it's First Fridays in Waterford. 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Hang on for Van McNeil coming up next at 2, right after Josh Ross.

0: Jordan Davis on PTY Country. Good afternoon, Van McNeil. Thursday, October 1st. I'm just a little curious. What is the weather in Tucson, Arizona right now? Current conditions in AZ. Sunshine, lower 90s. Meanwhile, here at home, we've got the gloom. We've got the rain. We've got mid-60s. Yeah, but it's a dry heat out there in Arizona. Man, sunshine and 90s? Well, I'd take that in a heartbeat. At least it ain't snowing around here. Yet. More of the most country every day. Back in just a few, Lainey Wilson, John Mayer, Luke Bryan, Kenny Chesney, and more. VTY Country.
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3: All right, I've got to ask a hair question for my daughter who's got very curly hair.
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4: 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Curls, if your hair is layered, it will curl up better. It won't get too heavy and weigh it down to where you have more trouble with it curling. So cut those layers in it. Use products that are made for curly hair, use a diffuser, and go with it. We curly girls got to keep it curly. We got to stick together.
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0: not David Crowley's plan. Crowley and the Democrats seem more interested in raising taxes to fund fraud than fight fraud. Crowley raised property taxes in Milwaukee County.
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0: Cole Swindell on VTY Country. Welcome on in to spooky season and the Racine Zoo kicking off tonight, a Jack-O-Lantern Night with a little bit of an update in their fifth year of this awesome event. It's beautifully decorated pumpkins that overtake the Racine Zoo. It's a nice walk at nighttime, maybe not today with the rain, but they go until Halloween night. Jack-O-Lantern Nights over at the Racine Zoo. You can find out all about it online. More of the most country every day. We're back in just a few minutes. Eli Young Band, Bailey Zimmerman, Brett Eldridge, and when do we get out of this gloom? Weather Watch 12 with a forecast update. VTY Country.
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4: Rain moves through by midday with around an inch of accumulation likely and highs near 68. Overnight, a few showers are possible, close to a quarter inch at most, with lows in the low 50s and north winds around 10. Tomorrow turns mostly sunny, highs in the low 60s as north winds pick up to 15. Then tomorrow night, skies clear out with lows settling into the mid 40s.

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Shout out to April from Antioch, Lynn in Greenfield, Michelle in Milwaukee. Just a few of our little big town winners. Tomorrow night, Miller High Life Theater. It's VTY Country. I was

John Morgan, Jason Aldean on VTY Country. Yes, let's get rid of the rain and the gloom now. That way tomorrow and this weekend we can have some awesome weather for Harvest Fair. Well, Wisconsin State Fair Park going to be activated this weekend. We'll tell you more coming up. VTY Country.

0: you are riding them roads, no hydroplaning, use your turn signal for Pete's sake. It's Dustin Lynch on VTY Country. Van McNeil, the original form of social media, the turn signal. Is it that difficult? Come on. More of the most country every day. How about 40 in a row? I mean, you can't just cancel your plans and you got things to do. You got to drive around in this ring. We got you. About to go commercial-free 40 songs in a row. Dylan Marlowe, Dylan Scott, Gary Allen, Stella Lefty, and then 37 other songs. We're back in just a few minutes here. VTY Country.
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3: 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We had our daughter and hers was so naturally with these beautiful curls. And my wife's like, why don't I just do this more? It actually changed how she approached it. And so when there are people like you that just live it proud,

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1: Yeah. And curly hair is not the norm. So I know as a kid, you're like, oh, I just want straight hair like all my friends have. But if you embrace it, it becomes your trademark or this, you know, one of the really special things about you. And I've learned to love mine over the years. And you just tell her if she ever wants to straighten hers, give me a call.
0: Very generous, Kimberly. You're one of the nicest people in country music. I appreciate it.
1: Thank you so much. It was great to talk to you. Hope everybody will come out this weekend. The show is for the whole family. It's fun. It's got all the emotions. We'll take you up. We'll take you down. We'll bring you back up again and have just make memories together. So y'all come out and see us. We love Milwaukee and it's going to be a great night.
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0: moves through by midday with around an inch of accumulation likely and highs near 68. Overnight, a few showers are possible, close to a quarter inch at most, with lows in the low 50s and north winds around 10. Tomorrow turns mostly sunny, highs in the low 60s as north winds pick up to 15. Then tomorrow night, skies clear out with lows settling into the mid 40s.
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Wisconsin State Fair Park gets going this weekend. 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I mean, that's not a bad price. 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Friday, Saturday, and Sunday. It's VTY Country. Wow.

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1: Aw, why is your horsey all wet? Did it get out of the stable in this rain? Cody Johnson on VTY Country. Van McNeil. Oh, I wish I had a horse. Steph Peters is next. We'll see you tomorrow. VTY Country. Now-

Jelly Roll 92.1 VTY Country. I'm still cracking up over Van McNeil's impression of a horse. That was a really good horse, Van. Oh my goodness. It brought me back to when I would be really entertaining while reading books to my kids. You do all the different voices and sounds. One of our favorites. It was actually written by one of the stars in The Office, BJ Novak, who played Ryan in The Office. And behind the scenes, he was also one of the writers of that hit TV show. Well, he wrote a kid's book, and it is so entertaining to read. It's called The Book with No Pictures. Get it. You and your kids will be entertained by it. Again, The Book with No Pictures. I'm Steph Peters with music from Luke Bryan to Keith Urban in just a moment. Dan and Shay with a very powerful, beautiful song called Say So. 92.1 VTY Country.

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Zach John King, 92.1 VTY Country. I'm Steph Peters. I want to take a moment to reflect and remember the lives lost 9 years ago in Vegas during Route 91, one of the most horrific shootings ever. And there's Jason Aldean on stage having a great time at the big country music festival, Route 91 in Vegas. And then that horrific shooting began. 58 people lost their lives that night. And Jason Aldean posted to his Insta story, remembrance and thinking of all of the Route 91 family. Like he said, it never gets easier. Country strong, Vegas strong, Route 91. Yeah, we'll play some Jason Aldean music right after Kenny, 92.1 VTY Country.

James, 92.1 VTY Country. Cubs fans, do you cheer on the Brewers now that we're going to take down the San Diego Padres? The Padres and the Brewers are my two favorite baseball teams because I actually lived in San Diego for 7 years. And by the way, if you're a baseball fan and you're going out to San Diego, for sure check out that stadium. It's beautiful.

miles on it. Kane Brown, Marshmallow, 92.1 VTY Country. I'm Steph Peters. We were talking about the Brewers games this weekend. And Steph's Frugal Files, if you are going to the game, you could save my money on food by eating ahead of time, obviously, the tailgate party. But you know, the stadium allows you to bring food in. Yes, it just has to be sealed. Put it in a Ziploc bag. I believe they will allow, what, one Ziploc bag per person, but it is fun that they still allow that. I'll never forget this season when somebody brought a bag of spaghetti and Caesar salad into the stadium, and it worked. Hey, they're following the rules. They're being respectful. But, man, I still got to get my stadium pretzel. Oh, I love the Milwaukee pretzel. It's the best. Tyler Hubbard, 92.1 VTY Country.

Eric Church, 92.1 VTY Country. What a weekend to be a Wisconsin sports fan. We have the Wisconsin Badgers. I cheer them on, wearing all red on Saturday, 11:30. It's their homecoming game. And then switch on over to your Brewers blue for the 7:30 game. 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I love how they lined it all up perfectly like that. Let's go! Walker Hayes, 92.1 VTY Country.

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1: 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Crowley raised property taxes in Milwaukee County.
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4: Rain moves in tonight, dropping about a quarter inch, with lows near 53 and north winds around 10. Tomorrow brings partly cloudy skies and highs near 61, while those north winds hold near 10. Tomorrow night turns clear with a low in the mid-40s. Saturday stays mainly sunny with similar highs in the low 60s. Sunday follows mostly sunny with highs near 67. Monday delivers sunshine and highs in the low 60s.

0: sunny with highs near 67. Monday delivers sunshine and highs in the low 60s.
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0: Luke Bryan, 92.1 VTY Country. If it's your homecoming weekend, have a blast. Go cheer on your local team. And something that kind of struck my heart on social media, you know, like Kenny Chesney sings about Don't Blink. Same with the years that you are a Bleacher family, meaning you go and you watch the games from the bleachers, especially if you have a kid participating. We're going to be doing that with my daughter's volleyball games, figuring out what kind of chair to bring along because some of those bleachers really hurt your back. But Don't Blink. The bleacher years are short. So soak it up. Enjoy this chapter of life. And go cheer on your Friday Night Lights. A couple minutes away from Riley Green, Dierks Bentley, and Luke Combs. 92.1 VTY Country.
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0: Jake Owen, 92.1 VTY Country. Now that we're in the month of October, what are some of your favorite Halloween movies that you're definitely watching? What's your favorite scary movie? Mine is The Ring, because I do not care for the blood and guts, but, you know, they did such a good job still scaring us and the suspense in that movie without all the gore. They did it. I still think The Ring is one of the best scary movies, with Samara and crawling out of the TV. Yeah, that's my cup of tea when it comes to scary movies. The Saw movies, they're getting way too gory and gross. I did like the original one. Saw 6 was canceled, but a couple of the guys behind the scenes are still trying to develop a new Saw project, trying to reboot the franchise. Maybe just leave it alone, guys. A couple minutes away from Jelly Roll, Shaboozy, and Rascal Flatts, 92.1 VTY Country.
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0: Stella Lefty and the fourth most popular song that's being purchased right now of 2026, the song called Boston. And that's across all music genres. Drake in at number 3, Bruno Mars at number 2, Ella Langley's song Be Her is number 1 on that list. That's pretty impressive. Hey, going back to Stella Lefty, I just recently learned that her dad is a co-founder of Groupon. Steph's Frugal Files, I love Groupon. Yeah, and he's gone on to become a billionaire. I went down the rabbit hole learning more about Stella Lefty. I love that song. Couple minutes away from Rodney Atkins, Morgan Wallen, and Jason Aldean, 92.1 VTY Country.
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3: Kimberly, Little Big Town has been the same core four people for more than 25 years. From your perspective, what has helped the four of you remain friends, partners, a creative band for this long?
4: Oh, what a great question. You know, when Karen and I had this idea 27 years ago or so, we knew that we wanted to find guys that we could live with. And we had no idea it would be 26 years worth of living together. But we knew that it would be important that we loved each other. And I think something magic just happened when the four of us came together. Not only could we made harmonies together, but it was the beginning of a bond that took us through the highest of highs, both business wise and also personally, having everybody having babies and raising kids together. And then

0: the lowest of lows, both business-wise and personally, with losses that we've all been through, and everything in between, all the life that you live day to day. And I think we're closer than we've ever been. We understand each other more than we've ever been. We don't always agree on everything at all, but we're okay with that. You know, it's like a family. You're not going to agree with everybody all the time, but we work it out. And rarely ever does it, you know, even move into a hard discussion, just because usually we're all on the same page and we just adore each other and try to help each other through the hard times. And so I hope that answers your question. It's just a surprise, you know. It's a blessing and a surprise that we're still here so much later than that, those first plans and dreams. It's amazing.
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2: 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Crowley raised property taxes in Milwaukee County.
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0: Parker McCollum, 92.1 VTY Country. I'm Steph Peters. Before I head out, it's Steph's smile of the day. Well, I'm just excited for this weekend. It's such a fun weekend to cheer on our Wisconsin sports teams. I'm so happy they lined them all up perfectly so you could start with the Wisconsin Badgers homecoming game Saturday, 11:30, and then switch on over to Brewers that night, taking down the San Diego Padres, kicking off that playoff series at 7:30. Sunday, Packers at noon, then switch on over again to Brewers at 3. Ta-da! Isn't that perfect? And by the way, it should be a nice weekend to get outside and support your local family farms. Go to the local pumpkin patch, the corn maze, the hay ride. Thank you so much for supporting those family farms. Now let's get you updated on our weekend weather forecast so you can plan accordingly. A couple minutes away from that update. To Josh Ross, John Party, and Florida Georgia Line song with Backstreet Boys on 92.1 VTY Country.
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